It won't fit in one SUV. No. SOS. Somebody rescue me. I got too many, got too many, many. All I got. They could last me the next 2 weeks. Alright. That's

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0: 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The more you hear it, the more you feel it.
1: 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Sounds good. 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

0: 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Holy inspiration comes
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Looking back, I could have been worse, but I could have been better too. It's true.

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Watch me slow burning in the flames.

Last time you met, I saw a change in you. You sat there calm and explained the truth. How addiction ain't nothing but greed, and you could just eat the whole world like a baby Ruth. And you got under my skin all the nights that eyes were all sunken in gin. Cause I don't want you to go die like Owen and Bruv. I really wish I had a picture of him.

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